0: or just be different, but still, I would like an explanation.
1: It definitely seems to be a trend around the game. A one-run game, tie game with a man at third, down one. Here's the 1-1. Swing and a miss. Came up empty on a slider. A hard slider at 90 miles an hour. Now it's 1-2. Vucevic would love a strikeout here. As Jim mentioned, the infield is back with the exception of Bloyd at first base. Jones at third. Cabrera at second. 4-2 Vucevic here in the sixth. Gamboa has thrown 50 pitches. And number 51, the 1-2, is swung on, tap foul at home plate. Hardman just stays alive. Vucevic loaded the bases with nobody out in the top of this inning. Managed to get one. And now Gamboa trying to wiggle free of trouble. And earn a shutdown bottom of the sixth. One, two to Hardman. Swinging a foul back to the screen. Fastball 96. And the count holds at 1-2. Pretty good pitch up above the zone, and Hardman just able to get to it. Gamboa, a lot of sliders. Does not throw the change much. We'll see if this is a spot to go to it. Another 1-2 pitch. Swinging a pop-up hit foul right side. Good battle here, Gamboa and Hardman. 3-2 strike, foul balls. Infield, Romero from second base is playing just a step to his side of the bag. Chang at short, a step toward the hole. Outfield, a lot of room in left center. 1-2. Swing and a miss. Got him inside with a slider. That's a big second out for Gamboa as he sits down Hardman for his third strikeout, and two away for Ali Sanchez with runners still at second and third.
0: That's big time right there. A lengthy battle, and then he pounds him inside to get the swing and miss. That's some big time stuff out of Alec Gamboa.
1: Not out of the woods yet. Here's Sanchez, who does have six home runs. Right-handed hitting catcher. First pitch, swing and a miss. Big hack at a slider. And the count is 0-1. The stuff is much harder for Gamboa today, Jim. You mentioned it. Up to 96 for the fastball. That slider was 91 miles an hour. The average is 87 with that pitch. 0-1. Sanchez has walked and bounced to first today. And the pitch from Gamboa, swing and a miss. Came down and in with a slider again at 91. And the count, nothing and two. No balls in, two strikes. Jones at third. Cabrera at second. 4-2 Vucevic in the sixth. Vucevic trying to gut out a win here tonight in the opener in Music, PA. 0-2. Here's the pitch. And Sanchez swings and bounces it foul off his lead foot. Count holds at 0-2. All right, when you're scuffling as a team, these types of situations, they're so big. Because the Vucevic scratched and clawed to get the lead again. Had a good at-bat from Nate Eaton to make it a two-run lead, and now trying to preserve it. 0-2. Gamboa steps off and takes a deep breath, and now plants his back foot, first base side of the slab. 0-2 to Ali Sanchez, second and third, two outs, 4-2 Vucevic in the sixth. Here's the pitch, and Sanchez swings and misses, and he's down on strikes. Gamboa works out of it, second and third, and just one out in the sixth. He strikes out Hardman and Sanchez and preserves a two-run lead for the Vucevic as we go to the seventh from Music, PA. Through six, the Vucevic 4, Scranton 2, on the Worcester Red Sox Radio Network.
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0: On to the seventh inning from Moosic, Pennsylvania. The Woo Sox lead Scranton 4-2, and Shelly Duncan goes back to his bullpen for the veteran right-hander, Rafael Montero, who makes his ninth appearance at AAA this year. He's 0-1 with a 6.52 ERA, and his first pitch to Anthony Siegler is taken for a strike on the outside corner. It's 0-1, but a challenge coming here from Siegler. He thought this was outside. He's got a case. ABS will confirm that suspicion. And instead of 0-1, it's 1-0. That's just the second challenge today with Derek Thomas behind home plate. And the Woo Sox retain their two. So 1-0 to Siegler. And Montero's pitch, Siegler takes low, 2-0. Fourth pitcher of the night, Montero. Klopfenstein went four, allowed three runs to earn. Raiselman a run in an inning and a third, and then Cruz, two-thirds of a scoreless inning, did allow an inherited run to score. 2-0. Siegler takes low, and now it's three balls and no strikes. Montero, a lot of big league service time, over nine seasons in the major leagues. Broke in all the way back in 2014 with the Mets. 3-0. And that is inside. Ball four, a four-pitch walk drawn by Siegler. And once again, the Woo Sox have their leadoff man aboard via a base and balls. It's the eighth walk handed out by Scranton pitching. Third time the Woo Sox have had their leadoff man aboard with a walk. And here's Capra now. First pitch is taken for a strike on the inside corner. 0-1. Capra is 1-for-2 with a walk and an RBI single. Right-handed hitter, big hole on the right side of the infield. And the 0-1 from Montero, instead of move to first and back standing, goes Siegler. Montero, it's a four-seamer, a sinker, a split, and a slider. Throws the split a lot. Here's the 0-1 pitch. Capra swings. It's a fly ball down the right field line. Fernandez coming over toward the stripe, and that will land in foul territory and up against the netting. 0-2, as Jim mentioned. PNC Field features some of the biggest foul territory in the International League, at least in these parts. No balls, two strikes. Montero steps off. Montero signed a minor league deal. Now a balk has been called on Montero, and Siegler will go to second base. No argument from the right-hander. Well, he must have flinched. I didn't see much, but I'm going to show a replay here. That's exactly what happened, just a mini flinch. Now the 0-2, and Capra swings, and a foul tip into the mitt of Sanchez. And Capra strikes out for the first out here in the seventh. One out, and here's Mikey Romero. The Woo Sox, the man in scoring position, and nobody out, trying to push another one across here in the seventh. First pitch to Mikey is taken outside with the split, 1-0. Romero 1-for-3 with a triple and a run scored. Also drove in a run back in the first. One ball and no strikes. Here's the pitch. And that's taken outside. 2-0. The Woo Sox now have action in their bullpen. Zach Kelly has begun to throw. 2-0 the count. Here's the pitch. And Mikey takes high. Looks like he was taking all the way, and it's 3-0. See if he has the green light here on 3-0. He has in the past. Here's the pitch from Montero. And Mikey takes high and outside. Not close. He walked him. Two walks in the inning, and now nine for the game. Issued by Scranton Pitching. And the Moose Sox have two on with one out for Alan Castro.
1: I mean, at some point, the bill has to come due for the Rail Riders here with their wildness. And, well, you'd love to see Alan Castro just run into one here and make them pay for all of these walks, right? And really give the Moose Sox some breathing room late.
0: So meeting at the mound here, Ali Sanchez and Montero, and the third baseman Oswaldo Cabrera gives us a chance to give you today's Woo Sox Rewards promo code of the game. And it is RailRiders029. 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Enter this code to earn points that you can redeem for concession items, experiences with players, and many more prizes. If you aren't yet a member, sign up for free and download the mobile app at WooSoxRewards.com. Two on, one out. Here's Alan Castro. Moose Sox lead 4-2 in the seventh. Montero throws, and Castro takes inside, ball one. Coming into this inning, the Moose Sox have left eight on base. Just about twilight here in Moosic, PA. And now the 1-0 pitch. And Castro swings. It's a mile-high pop-up into shallow right. Out goes the second baseman, Ornelas. In comes Fernandez from right, and Fernandez will make the catch for the second out of the inning. Boy, Castro just missed that, but it's an easy out for the Rail Riders. And now two away. The runners have to get back, and it's up to Jason DeLay.
1: What I come back to, I think, over the last few weeks is that the Woo Sox have had pitches to hit. And I think this is a great example. This is 94. It's right there. It's a good swing decision. You want to be swinging at that pitch, but you just don't execute.
0: Here's DeLay now. First pitch to him. Swung on and grounded on the left side. Moving to his right. The shortstop Lombard has it. Throws to first on the run, and the inning is over. The Woo Sox fail to score. They leave two more. That's 10 for the game. It's time to stretch here at PNC Field. Moose Sox lead Scranton 4-2 on the Worcester Red Sox Radio Network.
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1: Scranton lineup with the Woo Sox leading 4-2. Excellent work today for Alec Gamboa out of the bullpen. Four scoreless innings, allowed just two hits. He walked two and he struck out four in relief of Raymond Burgos. And now we get into the later innings and the Woo Sox trying to snap a five-game losing streak. In a night in which they have drawn nine walks but have left 10 men aboard through seven innings. Kelly will get Peyton Henry, Jonathan Ornelas, and Kennedy Corona here in the bottom of the seventh. Three right-handed hitters. Kelly throws very hard. Cutter, sweeper, sinker, four-seam, and a changeup. And the right-hander ready from the stretch. And the first pitch to Peyton Henry on the way is swung on and lifted foul out of play right side. 0-1. Woo Sox got two in the first, one in the third, one in the sixth. And the Rail Riders, two in the first, and that's been it. 0-1 to Henry, who is 1-for-2 with a single. And the pitch from Kelly, breaking ball in the dirt outside, the sweeper, 1-1. Kelly's last outing came on the Red Sox most recent road trip. It's part of the sweep at Kansas City. Two-thirds of an inning a week ago today. 1-1 swung on, bounced to short. Two hops for Chang. Moving to his left, he gloves. He throws to first in the dirt, but it's dug out by Lloyd for the first out of the inning. So Henry is retired 6-3, and that'll bring Jonathan Ornelas to the plate.
2: I almost wonder if a situation like this with either Zach Kelly or Tyler Samaniego can be more challenging mentally, because as we touched on last inning, both pitched extremely well, but they find themselves here in the minor leagues.
1: Here's Ornelas now. First pitch from Kelly, swing and a miss. Nasty pitch down and in. A sinker at 95, 0-1.
2: As the late great Yankee Yogi Berra once famously said, half this game is 90% mental, right? But, I mean, he's right in the fact that you're pitching so well, but it's a mental grind.
1: 0-1 pitch, swinging a little bloop hit to shallow right field. Out goes Romero. On comes the right fielder Campbell, and it lands for a base hit. A little bloop single to right center for Jonathan Ornelas. Just a total jam shot. And he's aboard with one out here in the seventh inning for Kennedy Corona.
2: I guess my main point is that if you're either of these guys, you have to put all the extracurricular stuff to the side and try to focus on continuing to pitch well, which is not an easy thing to do because you were demoted. I mean, that's the bottom line, is that you were sent to AAA. There are extenuating circumstances with that, of course, with options and whatnot. But the fact of the matter is that he's pitching in Scranton and not Boston right now. So you've got to continue to do what you've been doing and do the things that have made you so successful.
1: And that's going to get you back to Boston.
2: No question.
1: Here's the nine-hitter Corona. Swing and a miss on a first-pitch cutter. He was way late on that pitch, and it's 0-1. Well, it's, I guess for the Red Sox anyway, it's a good problem to have. That means you have a lot of guys who are throwing the baseball well. 0-1. Corona's 0-for-1 with a sack bunt. And the pitch from Kelly is swung on and a broken bat slow roller toward third. Charging there, Capra gloves, throws to first on the run, and it's in time to get Corona. Lloyd had trouble finding the bag there with his foot for a moment. Able to find it with that right foot with his back to first base, and Corona is out number two. Up to second on the play goes Ornelas.
2: You were all over that, partner. I thought for a moment there that his right foot did not get back to the base, because I was watching his feet, and then you look at Josiah Shepherd, the first base umpire. He's shaking his head, nodding his head, and I thought that meant, no, you didn't get the foot back there.
1: Back to the top for George Lombard Jr., and the first pitch, a sweeper, swung on and missed, and it's 0-1. Lombard is 1-for-3 with a double. Also lined into a double play. That was a key play back in the fifth with Gamboa on the mound. Here's the 0-1 pitch. Fastball taken low, the sinker at 97, 1-1.

0: But a challenge coming here from Jason DeLay. He thought that ball clipped the bottom of the zone. I think he's got a case. See what ABS says. The Woo Sox are 1-for-1 already, and now they're 2-for-2. Good challenge by Jason DeLay. And instead of 1-1, it's now 0-2 to George Lombard Jr. Ornelas at second, two outs in the seventh, and the pitch from Kelly is taken outside, 1-2. Woo Sox lead it 4-2. They've been out hit by Scranton tonight, 6-4, but the Woo Sox again have drawn 9 walks. Here's the 1-ball, 2-strike pitch on the way, and it's swung on, bounced to third, waiting on the second hop. Capra gloves, hurries the throw to first, and it's just in time to get the speedy Lombard. And that's a scoreless bottom of the seventh, authored by Zach Kelly, and he looked like a bona fide big leaguer here tonight. On we go to the eighth inning from PNC Field. Jim Kane will take us home. Woo Sox lead Scranton 4-2 on the Worcester Red Sox Radio Network.
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5: Yuri De Los Santos into the ballgame for the Rail Riders as we begin the eighth inning here at PNC Field. Woo Sox lead it 4-2. De Los Santos will get 9-1-2 in the batting order. That's Matt Lloyd, Nate Eaton, and Sung Chae Chang, 28-year-old right-hander from the Dominican Republic, is 2-2 with a 3.43 ERA in 13 appearances. He's a 40-man guy, and his first pitch to Lloyd is a fastball taken for a strike at 94 over the inside corner. De Los Santos has appeared in 75 major league games, including 2 with the Yankees this year. He's a big right-hander. The 0-1 is swung on and fouled off to the left. And it's no balls and 2 strikes. Roster lists him at 6'3", 230 pounds. De Los Santos is the 5th pitcher used by Shelley Duncan tonight. Woo Sox have 4 runs on 4 hits, no errors. Scranton 2 runs on 6 hits and an error. Lloyd's had a tough night. And the 0-2 pitch is swung on and missed. Matt Lloyd is now 0-for-4 with 4 strikeouts. And there's 1 gone here in the 8th. Well, the Red Sox once led 2-0, but they now trail the Braves 4-2. Matt Olson hit a 2-run homer off Ranger Suarez to tie it. And then Michael Harris hit an automatic double that gave Atlanta the lead. Here's Nate Eaton. First pitch is taken for a called strike at 95. Ranger Suarez pitched very well for the Red Sox tonight, but what was a promising start turned sour as the 0-1 pitch is taken up and in by Eaton. Suarez went 5, struck out 4. Three runs on six hits. Greg Weissert into the game. Always comes into dirty innings, it seems. The pitch. Swinging a fly ball, cracked to deep left field. Corona back to the track at the wall. This ball is gone. Into the bullpen for Nate Eaton. He hits home run number 5 of his season. It's a solo shot here in the eighth to give the Woo Sox a 5-2 lead. He got a slider that was right over the heart of the plate, and he absolutely demolished it to the pole side. And the Woo Sox with some more breathing room late at PNC Field.
0: Well, unfortunately, it came with nobody on base, but that's great to see. Just the Woo Sox second home run in their last 7 games.
5: Pitch to Sung Che Chang, misses, high ball one. Only home run they hit last week came from Matt Lloyd last Wednesday. And the Woo Sox last in the league in homers coming into tonight. As the 1-0 to Chang is hit on the ground by the dive of the first baseman Hardman and into right field. A bobble from Fernandez, the right fielder. Chang thought about going to second base, but retreats to first. So he's got a one-out single. So maybe homering on a slider. 98 miles an hour off the bat. Estimated distance, 385. That is great to see for Nate Eaton. On base for the second time, it's his second RBI, and now Christian Campbell cuts and misses at a 96-mile-an-hour fastball. It's
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23: Colleague of mine was telling me the other day about how their Instagram feed is filled with videos, most of them kind of funny, about how grandparents and friends tend to bulldoze new parents out of the way to get to see their baby. As a dad of 3 daughters, I know how life really does become all about them the moment those kids are born. But I also know parents are still people, too, who need their own attention beyond being mom or dad. And moms, in particular in those early years, can feel especially invisible in the eyes of other people. So what can you do to stop contributing to what is known as maternal invisibility? Women we spoke to said these two things were the most helpful. When people stopped to ask how they could best support them, number one, or when they took the initiative to handle certain tasks that obviously needed to be done. I'm Dr. Sanjay Gupta, helping you live a better life.
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5: 1 for 7. That one was the double from Anthony Siegler. Here's the pitch. Runner takes off from first. It bounces in. Throw goes through to second base. Tag applied, but Capra is safe. Lombard, the shortstop, came in to take the throw. He was a bit late getting to second base. I'm not sure if he was on the same page there with Ali Sanchez, not expecting that throw to come all the way through. But it is a stolen base for Capra, and the Moose Sox now with two in scoring position. Two balls and two strikes the count with two gone in the eighth. The pitch on the way, and Romero cuts and misses, and he is down on strikes as he chases a high sinker. And the inning is over, but the Moose Sox played a pair. Solo shot from Eaton, and the RBI double from Siegler. And it's 6-2, Moose Sox on top after 7.5. On the Worcester Red Sox Radio Network.
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0: sitting in Moosic, Pennsylvania. The Rail Riders and the Woosonics. Woosonics with a 6-2 lead over the Yankees AAA affiliate as Spencer Jones leads it off against Zach Kelly. A couple of guys that were in the big leagues last week. Right-hander against the left-hand batter. First pitch is a breaking ball snapped off for a called strike. Jones is going to use a challenge here. Pretty late challenge. Pitch looked to be a little bit low, and upon further review, it was indeed beneath the zone. So it's a successful challenge as the pitch missed by almost 2 inches. It's a bad miss from Derek Thomas in what has otherwise been a superb night behind the plate. So the 1-0 pitch is taken outside at 95 for ball two. Twilight sky is here in Moosic, PA. The lights are on. On the foothills of Montage Mountain. The kick and the pitch. Swinging a chopper foul, first base side. It goes hopping into the Woosonics dugout. There have been a lot of comparisons made between Aaron Judge and Spencer Jones. I think the obvious one is just the size, the physical stature between the two as the 2-1 is swung on and missed. But a lot of similarities when it comes to their skills in that early on, Aaron Judge had a humongous swing. A lot of holes in it, a lot of swing and miss, but big-time power. 2-2 is a changeup taken low for ball three. I think the same can be said for a guy like Spencer Jones. A lot of strikeouts in his game, but as we've seen tonight with a two-run home run in the first, he's got big-time pop. 3-2 pitch is taken outside for ball four. So he's on for the third time, second time he has walked, and the leadoff man aboard to begin the eighth. I think Yankees fans everywhere are certainly dreaming of a day when you've got Aaron Judge and Spencer Jones sitting back-to-back in the order, giving the opposition nightmares in the Bronx. Here's Oswaldo Cabrera. First pitch is swung on and lifted high in the air to left center field. The left fielder Castro gliding over into the gap. He reaches down and he makes a thigh-high catch, stabbing at it. I don't think Castro tracked that ball well at all. Again, twilight skies right now here at Moosic. Nate Eaton was over there in case he needed to make a play, but Castro just stuck the glove out in the nick of time for out number one.
1: Yeah, there have been times this year where he just has not looked comfortable in left field, Jim. It's gotten better of late, but this one did not look very comfortable until the very last minute.
0: No, it did not. Here's Yankiel Fernandez, the reigning IL Player of the Week. First pitch is a big swing and a miss on a high cutter from Kelly, and it's nothing in one. Woosonics 6, Rail Riders 2 are in the bottom of the 8th inning. Fernandez has been held in check by the Woosonics to this point. He's 0 for 3 with a strikeout, a flyout, and a groundout. Kelly out of the stretch throws, and Fernandez takes a bouncing sweeper, knocked down by DeLay. One ball and one strike. Fernandez has reached safely in 15 consecutive games, and streak perhaps on the line in this plate appearance. Had a great week in Worcester a few weeks ago. Had a two home run game back on May 6th at Boulder Park. A long pause from Kelly. His 1-1. He swung on in line towards left center field. That's down for a base hit. Moving over to cut it off is Castro. First to third goes Jones. On an opposite field single for Fernandez, so at his fourth AB of the night, he extends the on-base streak to 16 games. And the Rail Riders have something going. They've got runners at the corners here in the eighth for Tyler Hartman. Nobody throwing in the Woosonics bullpen. And Zach Kelly's first appearance since his option last week. Here's Hardman. First pitch is taken down and in at 96 for ball one. Kelly this year in the big leagues 17 appearances. He went more than an inning three times. He's gone more than an inning tonight, the 1-0. Swinging a chopper, hit softly third base side. Tough play, charging his Capra. He picks it up and throws to first. And he gets it there in time to retire Hardman. But in from the back door at third base comes Jones with the third scranted run. So an RBI for Hardman. And it's 6-3, Woo Sox on top with two away now in the eighth. So Hardman in his third AAA game picks up his second RBI at this level. And that brings up Ollie Sanchez. The first pitch is a sweeper that curls low and outside from the right-hand batter. Ball one. So it's a three-run lead. The man at second base. Sanchez has walked, grounded out, and struck out tonight. And the 1-0 is taken downstairs. A cutter, and it's 2-0. That was the 25th pitch thrown by Zach Kelly tonight. Season high in pitches is 27, which he did over an inning and two-thirds against Detroit last month. The 2-0 is inside at 95. Three balls and no strikes. A bit surprised that there's nobody throwing in the Woo Sox bullpen right now. It seems like he's starting to tire. There is activity in the Rail Riders bullpen. Bullpens are right beside each other here as the 3-0 pitch is a cutter that catches the outside corner for strike one. There's no sign of life out there. Couple guys standing.
1: Dylan Coleman, the right-hander for Scranton Wilkes-Barre.
0: 3-1 pitch. Swing and a miss. Good cutter off the plate, and Sanchez went fishing for it, and the count is full. Nicky Suarez has talked about overextending some of these relief arms of late with the lack of pitching depth over the last month or so. Seems like there have been reinforcements the last week or so, but they're trying to get Zach Kelly through a second inning. His 3-2 pitch is on the inside corner and taken for strike three. A sweeper at the front door. A beautiful pitch from Zach Kelly right on the inside edge. Sanchez down looking, and that will retire the side. The Rail Riders do grab a run, and after eight at PNC Field, it's the Woo Sox 6 and the Rail Riders 3 on the Worcester Red Sox Radio Network.
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0: Ninth inning at PNC Field. Woo Sox on top of the Rail Riders 6-3. Woo Sox are three defensive outs away from getting back into the win column and snapping their season-high five-game losing skid. Dylan Coleman into the ballgame for the Rail Riders. 29-year-old from Mineral Point, Missouri. Signed a minor league deal with the Yankees in January, and Coleman is making his 11th appearance. He's 1-0 with an ERA below 1, 0.84. He's allowed one earned run in 10 2/3. And the bearded right-hander faces the bottom third of the order. It's Alan Castro, Jason DeLay, and Matt Lloyd. Castro, the switch hitter, batting left-handed. First pitch on the way from Coleman. And Castro takes a cutter that skips in the dirt for ball one. Coleman spent last year in the Orioles system, their AA affiliate Chesapeake, and with AAA Norfolk. From the stretch, 1-0 is cut on and missed. Moose Sox will go to Norfolk. It'll be their final flight trip of the season in the last week of July. Looking forward to going to Norfolk again. Moose Sox have been there a few different times over the years. The 1-1 delivery is taken for a strike. Nothing but cutters so far from Coleman, and it's 1-2.
1: Just throwing this out there, Jim, it would be nice to play each team in the Woo Sox division. I know the divisions don't mean anything, but see each team in the Woo Sox division at home and on the road. Just a thought.
0: An interesting schedule thought. Huh. If only there were a few of those that we've had over the years. Interesting. 1-2 pitch is cut out and missed. Fastball low in the zone at 95. And Castro fans for the first out of the night.
1: If the powers that be in New York want to take me up on my suggestion, might be listening to our broadcast tonight, I will not ask for loyalty.
0: Well, you and I were discussing the schedule, and in particular the Rochester Red Wings. Moose Sox are going to see the Red Wings again in 2 weeks. As Jason DeLay digs in from the right side, the first pitch from Dylan Coleman is a cutter at the bottom of the zone. And taken for a called strike. Moose Sox will go back home next week. And will host the Buffalo Bisons for a six-game set. But the week after that, they go back to Rochester. Very interesting schedule quirk. The 0-1 is a foul tip in and out of the glove of Sanchez. And it's 0-2. So Moose Sox are going to see a lot of the Red Wings here in about a month span. Moose Sox will play the Red Wings three times over the course of 7 weeks. Here's the pitch. It's downstairs. One ball in, two strikes on Jason DeLay, who is 0-4-3 with three ground outs. He's also been hit by a pitch. Moose Sox lead 6-3 here in the ninth. The 1-2 offering from Coleman. Swing and a miss. Sweeper not even close to being a strike. In fact, it landed in the left-hand batter's box, and DeLay is down by way of the K for out number two. Moose Sox have struck out 9 times tonight, but they've also drawn 9 walks. Here's Matt Lloyd, who would love to find a way to get on base here. He's 0-4 with 4 Ks. First pitch from Coleman, a check swing. Did he go? No. On the low cutter as they appeal to the third base umpire. In the bottom of the ninth, the Yankees AAA affiliate has the bottom third of the order due up. Peyton Henry, Jonathan Ornelas, and Kennedy Corona. The 1-0 on the way. Swing and a miss. Lloyd tardy on a cutter that was up. One ball and one strike. Lloyd's 10-game on-base streak on the line. Coleman kicks and delivers. And the pitch to Lloyd is swung on and missed. 1-2. Saw a lot of breaking balls from both Adam Kloppenstein and from Rafael Montero. The 1-2. Down and in. 2 balls and 2 strikes.
1: I believe we've got Tommy Canely heating up the Woo Sox bullpen.
0: After 2 innings from Zach Kelly.
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20: Have you ever noticed that you mostly breathe through one nostril at a time? Even when you're not sick, even when your allergies aren't bothering you. The body actually switches the dominant nostril as frequently as every 2 hours while we're awake. That's according to Adam Taylor, an anatomy professor at Lancaster University in the UK. This alternating cycle is automatic. It's regulated subconsciously by the hypothalamus and the brain, he said. Your body does this to give each nostril a chance to rest and repair, so they don't get too dried out, which could make it easier for pathogens and inflammation to cause damage. Now, Taylor also said, studies suggest the left nostril may be more dominant, and when the right nostril is dominant, the body is in a more alert or even stressed state. Who knew? Pretty fascinating stuff. I'm Dr. Sanjay Gupta, helping you live a better life.
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0: Tommy Canely. Spent six seasons with the Yankees, 221 appearances with the Bombers. The pitch is over the inside corner at 95 for a called strike. As he told Alex a few weeks ago in Buffalo, Red Sox had pursued him for a number of years as a free agent. Those two finally hooking up this past offseason. The pitch is a changeup that catches the inside corner for a strike, and the count even at 2-2. This guy has been one of the best relievers in all of baseball over the last decade. Will he be a member of the Red Sox at some point? 2-2. He is low and outside, but the changeup of the count is full.
1: I think conventional wisdom would say yes, right? I mean, he's a guy that knows how to get outs in the later innings. No matter where this season goes, I mean, the Red Sox are still not out of it, and you could never use enough guys like this on your pitching staff who have pitched in big situations before.
0: Of course, he reportedly triggered his assignment clause a few weeks ago, but has stuck around since. 3-2 pitch. Skips in for ball four. Changeup. And what a shock around the batter's box. Got picked up on that ball in the dirt. So a one-out base runner for the Rail Riders here in the ninth. That's the fourth time in four plate appearances that Ornelas has reached. And that moves the tying run into the on-deck circle. Here's Kennedy Corona, the nine man, who's 0-2 with a sack bunt tonight. First pitch is low for ball one. You always wonder, too, with guys on contracts with opt-outs, minor league deals, things of that nature. You always look at the end of every month. And we're coming up on the end of May, and one wonders if there is another opt-out in Tommy Canely's contract at the end of May. The pitch is up and in at 92 miles an hour. Canely a bit demonstrative upon getting the ball back from Jason DeLay, as Canely has missed with his last four pitches. 6-3 Woo Sox lead it in the bottom of the ninth. From the stretch, the 2-0. It is a fastball right down the chute, taken for a strike. He, I want to say, took something off there to get it across. The heater at 92 that caught the top of the zone. Yankees top prospect George Lombard waits on deck. And the 2-1 swing and a miss. There's that beautiful changeup there. It had that darting downward action to it. And Corona swung over the top of it 2-2. Hits are even at 7 apiece. Rail Riders have drawn 5 walks. And now Canely's 2-2 pitch. Swing and a miss. Corona strikes out. Another gorgeous changeup from the veteran. And there are 2 outs here in the ninth.
1: Now this becomes a huge at bat because who you've got on deck representing the tying run, that would be Spencer Jones. So Tommy Canely has got to make George Lombard beat him. He's got to fill up the strike zone right here.
0: The 36-year-old Canely against the 20-year-old Lombard. Two down, bottom nine. First pitch is swung on and grounded towards the middle. Ranging to his left is Chang. He throws to first base, and he gets it there in time. And the Woo Sox five-game losing streak is over as they take the opener tonight here at PNC Field by a 6-3 final over the Scranton Wilkes-Barre Rail Riders. Tommy Canely picks up save number 3. He has now strung together 12 consecutive scoreless appearances. Woo Sox had a bevy of base runners tonight. They had some big swings when they needed them from Nate Eaton, from Anthony Siegler, and from Vinny Capra, among many others. And the Woo Sox, after back-to-back days off, the rainout on Sunday, the off day yesterday, they come to Moosic, Pennsylvania, and they take game one of this series by a 6-3 final score. Fans, that's a Woo Sox win presented by Wonder Bar, home of the official pizza of the Worcester Red Sox. We'll step aside and wrap things up when we come back. on the Worcester Red Sox Radio Network.
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21: How often do you stop to wonder whether you should share something that's revealing, maybe even embarrassing, with a partner, a friend, or even your boss? In her new book called Revealing, The Underrated Power of Oversharing, behavioral scientist Leslie John says doing just that can help you deepen relationships that are vital to your life. We need people to trust us in order to get things like love, friendship, and career success. That's what she told us. When you make yourself vulnerable by revealing something sensitive, it does make other people trust you. In turn, when you ask someone to reveal something about themselves, showing that interest will generally lead someone to like you more. Why? Because people like to be asked about themselves, she says. It also signals that they are discriminating and choosy, but in a good way. I'm Dr. Sanjay Gupta, helping you live a better life.
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9: People have started using AI for all sorts of things, but I cannot think of an area where the stakes are higher than your health. First of all, I'll tell you this. I know doctors who have cracked some seemingly impossible cases with the help of AI, so it can be a powerful tool. But AI can also hallucinate, provide bad advice, and be just as confident when it does that. If you do decide to plug any personal medical information into one of these chatbots, you should know that while the companies that created them have robust privacy protections in place, they are not bound by HIPAA, like your healthcare provider is. Whatever the advice presented to you, take it with a degree of healthy skepticism. Always get a second opinion. And remember, if you ever experience concerning symptoms, skip the AI consult and head straight to the ER. I'm Dr. Sanjay Gupta, helping you live a better life.
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14: A Better Life with Dr. Sanjay Gupta.
15: If you are struggling with substance abuse, alcohol, pills, whatever it may be, first of all, it's nothing to be ashamed of. We know addiction is a brain disease, and we also know getting into recovery can be tough. Also, in case this helps, I want to tell you about a new study out of Harvard School of Public Health, which found that spiritual belief, the idea of a steady religious practice, had a protective effect from addiction. Experts we talked to told us there were probably a few reasons why this might be the case. Number one, excessive drug and alcohol use would not be the norm in a religious community, and people want to fit in. Two, a belief in a higher power provides people with hope and solace, great foils for addiction. And three, and I think there's some merit to this, regular attendance in a faith community also provides connection. Just like in AA, camaraderie and social support is often what you need. I'm Dr. Sanjay Gupta, helping you live a better life.
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12: Making sure your kids get enough sleep. It's one of the most important things you can do for them as a parent, and yet it's often overlooked. Not only does sleep in the early years set the stage for mental and physical health, it also creates the foundation for how one sleeps later in life. That's according to the National Sleep Foundation. Now, that organization recommends 14 to 17 hours a night for newborns, 12 to 15 for infants, 11 to 14 for toddlers, 10 to 13 for preschoolers, and 9 to 11 for school-aged children. When it's age appropriate, start by talking to your kids about why sleep is important. It helps their body grow, helps their brains learn, helps their mood stay steady. Don't underestimate the importance of a routine. You can even narrate what you're doing step by step to help them along the way. I'm Dr. Sanjay Gupta, helping you live a better life.
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12: A better life with Dr. Sanjay Gupta.
13: Breast cancer is the most common cancer among women in the world. And according to a new study out of the University of Washington School of Medicine, an estimated 3.5 million cases a year are expected by 2050. Now, the good news is we've gotten so much better at screening, earlier detection, and cutting-edge treatments in many countries, including here in the United States. But even here in America, black women have a death rate from breast cancer that is 40% higher than white women, a disparity that exists despite our world-class treatment infrastructure. So what can you do to lower your risk? Eat less red meat? Try your best to manage your blood sugar and your weight? Exercise is really important. Cut back on drinking, quit smoking. And remember this, you should start getting mammograms. At what age? 40. That's when you should start. I'm Dr. Sanjay Gupta, helping you live a better life.

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8: A better life with Dr. Sanjay Gupta.
9: People have started using AI for all sorts of things, but I cannot think of an area where the stakes are higher than your health. First of all, I'll tell you this. I know doctors who have cracked some seemingly impossible cases with the help of AI, so it can be a powerful tool. But AI can also hallucinate, provide bad advice, and be just as confident when it does that. If you do decide to plug any personal medical information into one of these chatbots, you should know that while the companies that created them have robust privacy protections in place, they are not bound by HIPAA, like your healthcare provider is. Whatever the advice presented to you, take it with a degree of healthy skepticism. Always get a second opinion. And remember, if you ever experience concerning symptoms, skip the AI consult and head straight to the ER. I'm Dr. Sanjay Gupta, helping you live a better life.
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We see you air drumming at red lights. It's okay. We do it too. 100 FM The Pike. 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Just rock.

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10: A better life with Dr. Sanjay Gupta.
11: We all know how important it is to stay active as we age, especially as we get older. But I've come to realize that for as good as people are about getting their cardio in, a lot of older folks really don't seem to be doing the recommended amount of strength training or even understand why it's so important. It helps you stay functional and therefore independent for as long as possible. Certified strength and conditioning specialist Dana Santis says a great place to start is not with dumbbells or barbells, but with your body weight, which allows you to build strength while also learning how your body moves and where your limitations exist. It also reduces the risk of overwhelming your connective tissue, which adapts more slowly than muscles as we get older. Once you're comfortable, you can dial up that intensity, but do it slowly, do it carefully. I'm Dr. Sanjay Gupta, helping you live a better life.
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10: Have you ever noticed that you mostly breathe through one nostril at a time? Even when you're not sick, even when your allergies aren't bothering you. The body actually switches the dominant nostril as frequently as every 2 hours while we're awake. That's according to Adam Taylor, an anatomy professor at Lancaster University in the UK. This alternating cycle is automatic. It's regulated subconsciously by the hypothalamus and the brain, he said. Your body does this to give each nostril a chance to rest and repair so they don't get too dried out, which could make it easier for pathogens and inflammation to cause damage. Now, Taylor also said studies suggest the left nostril may be more dominant, and when the right nostril is dominant, the body is in a more alert or even stressed state. Who knew? Pretty fascinating stuff. I'm Dr. Sanjay Gupta, helping you live a better life.
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1: Good morning. Good morning. 6 o'clock exactly. Thanks for tuning into The Pike. My name is Mike Hsu. On the Shoulda Coulda Wednesday, every Wednesday we do this. This is a normal edition today. What we do is we take your nominations for songs that you love that you thought shoulda coulda been a hit. Why doesn't the radio play the song more? Why don't people love this song more? And you want to share it with people? We're here for that. 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Sharing the music. All right. So nominate those songs you thought shoulda, coulda been ahead at 508-799-PIKE. 508-799-7453. What we do is we take your nominations up until 820. And then we choose two of those. And you vote on the one that you would want to hear on the Pike. And so we usually end up playing the winner around 845. Or so. So get those in now, 508-799-PIKE, 508-799-7453. You can call them in, you can text them in. And remember, any artist, any time period, we've played some very questionable things here on the Pike. That's okay, because it's all about the music. All right, so get those in right now. Also later this morning, sometime between 7 and 8, once again, I'll be giving away tickets to see Journey at the DCU Center. That's coming up here, their farewell tour on June 6th. And then 8 o'clock, I will have another text keyword for a trip to a huge show, Bourbon and Beyond, in Louisville, Kentucky, in September. With it's 4 days of rock and country, because you got Foo Fighters, you got Queens of the Stone Age, you got Dave Matthews Band, you got Casey Musgraves, Chris Stapleton, the Red Clay Strays, Joan Jett's playing, Cheap Trick is playing. Just a great diverse lineup happening there at Bourbon and Beyond. So we'll put you up at a hotel for 5 nights. We'll give you $1,500 for traveling expenses. You get the VIP passes for the entire festival. Just get that text keyword a little bit past 8 o'clock this morning. And you text it to 95819. All right. Hank Stoltz has the day off. Frank Foley will have our headlines coming up here in just a bit. Let's tear into this Wednesday with The Cult. 100 FM The Pike.

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1: Your midweek Wednesday ride looking good right now. Traveling through Worcester on 290 East between Kelly Square and Shrewsbury Street. 395, no issues so far between Webster and Worcester. You're doing fine through Uxbridge on 146 North at Lackey Dam Road. 190 South is fine from Route 12 to Gold Star Boulevard. Route 20, you're picking up company through Worcester. Right now, the Pike East is good to go on its way to Framingham. I'm Jackie Murphy with your Right Now Traffic.
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0: 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If you love Billy Squire, then you got to check out All Sinners doing All Squire, performing the music of Billy Squire at this year's Rockfest, our first in the Trifesta happening this summer. June 20th, Indian Ranch in Webster, joining All Sinners doing All Squire, Whammer Jammer, the tribute to the Jay Giles Band, Heartless, the Heart Tribute, Beautiful Losers, tribute to Bob Seger, and Experience Queen will be headlining the whole thing there on June 20th. You can go to IndianRanch.com. It's about time Billy Squire got a tribute band. Seriously, are there any other artists that should have a tribute band? I mean, you know, I mean, if especially if they're not out there touring anymore. Billy Squire rarely plays. What other? I mean, there's like 12 Pink Floyd tribute bands. There's a ton of Grateful Dead tribute bands. Who else should have their tribute band? Because I've never heard of any band paying tribute to Billy Squire. And that's a crime, quite honestly. All right, coming up next hour, giving away tickets to see Journey, the real Journey, at the DCU Center. Right now, though, our friend Hank Stoltz on vacation. We got this guy right here giving us the news.
1: Morning, Mike Shue. How have you been, my friend?
0: Frank Foley. Good to see you, buddy.
1: Nice to be back here. Hank's out today, so I'm going to give you some news you need to know. Well, you probably really don't need to know any of it. I oversold it. All right. NASA announcing they're taking steps towards a permanent moon colony. Believe it or not, it's already underway. It's part of their Artemis program. It's going to be done in three phases. Phase one underway right now. Phase three will be done by 2032. They released a rendering of what this little colony is going to look like. Little apartments here, a little of this, a little that. I did not see a strip club or a bar. So let's wait until they get further down the line before we move.
0: Let's slow down, Frank. Before either of those things, they have to get to prioritize survival. So before any of that, you got to have a Dunks.
1: Okay,
0: at least with a drive-through for the moon buggy.
1: That's fair.
0: Okay,
1: yeah.
0: And will the Dunks app work on the moon? These are problems you got to solve before your own personal pleasure, sir.
1: I am not moving up there until they solve them all. All right. Dana-Farber, an oncologist there, telling Boston 25 News there's been a lot of interest in AI to review different types of scans, including mammography. They say the study over in Sweden traced 1,000 women, all doing mammograms. Half of them that were read by two radiologists were not as accurate as the ones that were read by one radiologist in an AI program. They think AI is going to do miracles as far as our health goes.
0: You know, in all seriousness, I'm taking a class about Massachusetts offers a free class.
1: Really?
0: To take about AI. You can do it through Google.
1: No
0: Search
1: kidding.
0: It online. You can sign up. You can do it online. The one rule that they teach you is always proof your AI work.
1: Right. Yeah.
0: And when it comes to something like that.
1: Because somebody built that AI program, and they might not have been the sharpest tool in the shed.
0: Right. Well, the AI can only keep up with us.
1: Right.
0: Think about it that way.
1: There you go.
0: You know, so a doctor may have got it wrong. AI got it right. Yep. Thank God. But still, you got to have a human.
1: Remember you asked me if Ferrari's coming out with an electric car? I think it was last week. Well, here's good news for you. They are. They have announced the launch of the Ferrari Luce.
0: Oh.
1: Yeah, this thing will go 329 miles on a full charge. It accelerates to 0 to 62 in 2.5 seconds.
0: Wow.
1: $640,000 price tag.
0: Wow. I mean, the biggest question there is, will it make my penis bigger?
1: Well, I'm glad you brought up that little item of yours.
0: Oh, yeah.
1: Viagra may be a cure to cancer in the future. This is purely coincidence. They've done university studies. They say mixed with other drugs, it may.

0: actually help cure cancer. And you'll be extremely happy while taking the treatments.
1: Cancer's a horrible thing. Guys walking around with their little man at attention all day, that could be a problem.
0: I could see where that
1: but
0: might.
1: But if it kills cancer, that's great.
0: Right.
1: Let's do it.
0: Red Sox lose to Atlanta 7-6. They'll play tonight 6:45. Woo Sox win 6-3. It is going to be warm today with highs into the 80s. And that's your information update on 100 FM The Pike.
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3: A couple of things to let you know about up front. Right now you're dealing with delays through Auburn. There is a right lane breakdown on the Pike West after 290. It's at mile marker 86. It's a disabled tractor trailer. On the Turnpike eastbound, you're moving well until you approach Route 9. You'll stay slow through Natick. 290 East picking up a little volume through Worcester. 146 a little sluggish at 290. And you're looking good on 190. I'm Jackie Murphy with you right now.
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5: 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Will it be 92 degrees or more on July 4th at the Worcester Airport? 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If it's 92 degrees are higher at the Worcester Airport, you don't pay. 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Percy's, take the chance and beat the heat.
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0: bush. 100 FM The Pike, Aussie. 641, maybe there's an Aussie tune that you think people should know about, that thought you thought shoulda, coulda been a hit. It is Shoulda, Coulda Wednesday. We actually got one in already, but if there's another one you know, nominate it. 508-799-PIKE, 508-799-7453. Remember, it can be any artist, not just stuff we play. Any artist, any time period. All right, we'll choose two at 820. You vote on the one you want to hear on the Pike. Coming up next hour, I've got some tickets to give away to see Journey up the street here at the DCU Center in Worcester. And coming up in about 10 minutes, I've got some interesting news about an American institution that wants to become more family friendly. But see, I thought they were already family friendly.
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5: 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Will it be 92 degrees or more on July 4th at the Worcester Airport? 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If it's 92 degrees or higher at the Worcester Airport, you don't pay. 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

0: Elvis in Chains. 100 FM The Pipe, 6:55 on this Shoulda, Coulda Wednesday. Maybe Alice in Chains has songs that you thought shoulda, coulda been a hit. Let us know. 508-799-PIKE, 508-799-7453. Before we get to the headlines with Frank Foley today, an American institution is looking to revamp their style and bring it back to something more family-friendly, according to their CEO. And that would be Hooters. Apparently, Hooters isn't doing very well. They're trying to pull themselves out of bankruptcy, and they want to do a family-friendly makeover. Correct me if I'm wrong. Hooters was always a family-friendly restaurant. I mean, it really was. I don't see. I've seen kids in there before. I don't understand why. One of the bosses says he wants to bring it back to the original concept of Hooters, which was like going to a beachfront restaurant. And that explains the skimpy clothing. But the skimpy clothing for the servers apparently got more skimpier over the years. He wants to bring it back to something more family friendly. I'm not quite sure what. Here is CEO Neil Kiefer commenting on it.
1: They had taken the Hooters girls' uniforms, over-sexualized it, I call it. The shorts almost turned into thongs. And frankly, that was never the intent of the brand. This was created in 1983 as an escape or an oasis. You know, it's a beach community. It's a beach theme type of thing here in Clearwater. So that was very upsetting. And of course, today on social media, when you see pictures of people wearing the uniform, it appropriately affects other markets and affected us. So we just wanted to rectify it, get the brand back to its roots. I call it a re-hooterization.
0: Really? What was it unfortunate that happened? I don't know. But, you know, want to go back to the beach theme, but what will they be wearing? I mean, full on like robes? Or like lifeguard outfits? Will they be wearing full orange jumpsuits? Because then they'll look like they're in prison. You know, turtlenecks? Is that something? And what about the owls? Isn't that kind of a little joke there? And he acknowledged that, saying, well, it's a double entendre. It was acceptable humor back then. Well, if you want to go back to the beach theme, it fits right in there, doesn't it? I mean, you've got the, at the beach, what animals do you have? Do you have, let's see, you have seagulls, you have sharks, and you have owls.
2: And our Hooters ain't bad either.
3: Now hang on a second there.
4: Peter, I'm holding Hooters.
3: Oh, sorry. No problem.
0: I don't know. What do you think about Hooters trying to go more family friendly? Of course, I always thought they were family friendly. I think it's the food kind of declined a little bit. That's why I went to Hooters. They used to have the best wings ever. And yes, going to Hooters for food kind of sounds like I look at Penthouse just for the articles. Here's Frank Foley in for Hank Stoltz today, giving us the headlines.
5: Morning, Mike Hsu.
0: Frank, what's up?
5: It's Wednesday. You know, we have that short week. Kind of changes your attitude a little.
0: Love the short weeks.
5: Isn't that great?
0: Those should be permanent.
5: I could not agree more. Hey, NASA unveils a plan to colonize the moon. They are dead serious about this. They released the artist rendering yesterday about what the colony would look like. It would be a permanent lunar base. Obviously, there'd be living quarters, things like that. We got into a conversation earlier. Will there be any recreational activities like strip clubs, things of that nature?
0: Right.
5: We'll see. But
0: you know,
5: I didn't see
0: zero gravity
5: there.
0: Strip club sounds interesting.
5: Can you imagine the pole?
0: Yes.
5: Where they can go up or down?
0: Yes. Well,
5: I'm pretty sure NASA was hoping that I would take this a bit more seriously, but we're not.
0: We're not serious?
5: Absolutely not. Well, let's see. Viagra may cure cancer in the future. Yes, you heard it here. The Virginia Commonwealth University revealing that Viagra could help cure cancer when used with other drugs. Researchers finding that the experimental compounds derived from it are the reason it will work. They don't give any time frame for when this will happen.
0: Well, I think the time frame is if it's over 4 hours, call your doctor, right?
5: Yes. You may have cured cancer, but now you have another problem.
0: Yeah, there's a problem there. I can't open my car door.
5: Ferrari unveiling its first electric car. They released it over the weekend. It looks absolutely unbelievable. It has four electric motors, one on each wheel. It produces over 1,000 horsepower. This thing will go from 0 to 62 miles an hour in 2.5 seconds. Does it sound like something you'd be interested in?
0: That'd be great on Park Ave.
5: Yeah. $640,000 price tag.
0: Oh,
5: for that.
0: Very reasonable.
5: Yeah.
0: If you're a small country.
5: Well, speaking of getting screwed, you might want to find Jerry Alicia. He lives in Southbridge. Who's putting it to him? The town. His average water bill used to be anywhere between $300 and $500 a month. They put a new water meter in. Now his bills are between $4,000 and $8,000 a month. He can't get anybody at the town to help them. The only person who did put him on a payment plan.
0: Oh, so he basically had to accept it to get on the
5: payment
0: plan.
5: He's trying like hell to get. I mean, this is it. What happened to common sense?
0: What? I don't even know what that is anymore.
5: Nobody does,
0: that
5: apparently.
0: That sucks. I'm sorry, buddy.
5: You poor son of a. Red Sox lose to Atlanta last night. Final score 7-6. The two teams play again tonight, 6:45. Woo Sox win 6-3 yesterday. Weather going to be warm today and in the 80s. And that's all you need to know. I'm 100 FM The Pike.
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6: You're all filled in now on 290 East between College Square and Shrewsbury Street. And you're slow on 146 North. Vernon Hill to 290. 395, you've got quite a bit of volume right now passing Cudworth Road in Webster. There is a right lane disabled tractor trailer on the Pike West in Auburn after 290 at mile marker 86. Pike East is stretching their delays from Route 9 to the Weston Barracks. I'm Jackie Murphy with your Right Now Traffic.
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1: You're all filled in now on 290 East between College Square and Shrewsbury Street. And you're slow on 146 North, Vernon Hill to 290. 395, you've got quite a bit of volume right now passing Cudworth Road in Webster. There is a right lane disabled tractor trailer on the Pike West in Auburn after 290 at mile marker 86. Pike East is stretching their delays from Route 9 to the Weston Barracks. I'm Jackie Murphy with your Right Now traffic.
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Lenny Kravitz, 100 FM The Pike, 720. You know, I totally missed Lenny Kravitz's birthday yesterday. He's, I believe, 62, 63 yesterday. But he's perpetually, he looks like he's 30 years old, and I hate him for that. So happy birthday, Lenny. Sorry, happy belated.

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1: there.
2: Strip club sounds interesting.
1: Can you imagine the pole?
2: Yes.
1: Where they can go up or down?
2: Yes. Well,
1: I'm pretty sure NASA was hoping that I would take this a bit more seriously, but we're not.
2: We're not serious?
1: Absolutely not. Well, let's see. Viagra may cure cancer in the future. Yes, you heard it here. The Virginia Commonwealth University revealing that Viagra could help cure cancer when used with other drugs. Researchers finding that the experimental compounds derived from it are the reason it will work. They don't give any time frame for when this will happen.
2: Well, I think the time frame is if it's over 4 hours, call your doctor, right?
1: Yes. You may have cured cancer, but now you have another problem.
2: Yeah, there's a problem there. I can't open my car door.
1: Ferrari unveiling its first electric car. They released it over the weekend. It looks absolutely unbelievable. It has four electric motors, one on each wheel. It produces over 1,000 horsepower. This thing will go from 0 to 62 miles an hour in 2.5 seconds. Does it sound like something you'd be interested in?
2: That'd be great on Park Ave.
1: Yeah. $640,000 price tag for that.
2: Very reasonable.
1: Yeah.
2: If you're a small country.
1: Well, speaking of getting screwed, you might want to find Jerry Alicia. He lives in Southbridge. Who's putting it to him? The town. His average water bill used to be anywhere between $300 and $500 a month. They put a new water meter in. Now his bills are between $4,000 and $8,000 a month. He can't get anybody at the town to help them. The only person who did put him on a payment plan.
2: Oh, so he basically had to accept it to get on the
1: He's
2: payment plan.
1: He's trying like hell to get. I mean, this is it. What happened to common sense?
2: What? I don't even know what that is anymore.
1: Nobody does,
2: that
1: apparently.
2: That sucks. I'm sorry, buddy.
1: You poor son of a. Red Sox lose to Atlanta last night. Final score 7-6. The two teams play again tonight, 6:45. Woo Sox win 6-3 yesterday. Weather going to be warm today and in the 80s. And that's all you need to know. I'm 100 FM The Pike.
2: 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Headlines brought to us by Linders, the intelligent alternative. All right, coming up in about 10 minutes, I will have a way for you. It's a silly game, again, different silly game than we've been playing recently. I will have a silly game for those tickets to see Journey at the DCU Center coming up here very, very soon. So listen for that cue to call.
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4: You've got your usual commuter delays on 290 East between College Square and Shrewsbury Street. 146 North is struggling between Vernon Hill and 290. 395, you're packing in company between Route 16 and 20. Route 20, you've got volume through Grafton and Worcester. 190 right now looking pretty good through Holden and West Boylston. And on the Pike East, you've got delays from Route 9 to 95. I'm Jackie Murphy with you right now.
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All right, let's give away some Journey tickets here. DCU Center, coming up very soon, June 6th, their farewell tour. Last time you'll be able to see Journey, at least here in Worcester. We'll see what happens. But we're going to do a different game today. So I've got clips, three different songs. I'm going to play those clips here. Listen to them closely. And you have to tell me what the three songs have in common. Okay? So I'm going to play these three clips, three songs. You tell me what they have in common.

0: All right, there you go. Three songs. White Stripes, Seven Nation Army. It was a Cherry Bomb by the Runaways, featuring a very young Joan Jett and Lita Ford, if you remember those guys. And then the Go-Go's, of course, and We Got the Beat. What do those three songs have in common? First person to get it right at 508-799-PIKE, 508-799-7453. We'll get the tickets to see Journey at the DCU Center on June 6th.
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0: 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All right, we're giving away tickets to see Journey, DCU Center on June 6th. We're playing what I like to call my three songs today. And here they are. You got to tell me what each of these songs has in common. The White Stripes right here. I'm gonna fight them all. A seven-nation army couldn't hold me back. Hello, Daddy. There are the Runaways. Mom, Jerry Bob. And the Go-Go's, of course. This will be in your head for the rest of the day. You're welcome. All right, so I said the first person to get that right at 508-799-PIKE, 508-799-7453, will get the Journey tickets. Yes, hello.
1: Yeah, I'm answering the question.
0: Yeah.
1: All female drummers?
0: Yes. Was it that easy? Oh.
1: Well, at least for me. I remember Mac White.
0: Yeah.
1: That was the one that grabbed me.
0: Yeah. They all had female drummers. The Runaways and the Go-Go's were an all-female band, and I just thought I'd throw in the White Stripes just to make it confusing. Apparently, it did not work. What is your name, sir?
1: My name is Trevor.
0: And where are you calling from, Trevor?
1: I'm on 395 headed to work.
0: How's 395 look?
1: I'm pretty clear so far. I'm in Norwich.
0: Okay. All right. Well, hey, you got yourself a couple of tickets to see Journey, DCU Center here in Worcester on June 6th.
1: Awesome. Thank you so much.
0: We'll have some more Journey tickets to give away tomorrow. And I think we'll have some on Friday. Yeah, we'll have some more on Friday also. Right now, Hank Stoltz is out. Frank Foley's filling in.
2: Morning, Mike Shue. How have you been, my friend?
0: Frank Foley. Good to see you, buddy.
2: Nice to be back here. Hank's out today, so I'm going to give you some news you need to know. Well, you probably really don't need to know any of it. I oversold it. All right. NASA announcing they're taking steps towards a permanent moon colony. Believe it or not, it's already underway. It's part of their Artemis program. It's going to be done in three phases. Phase one underway right now. Phase three will be done by 2032. They released a rendering of what this little colony is going to look like. Little apartments here, a little of this, a little that. I did not see a strip club or a bar. So let's wait until they get further down the line before we move.
0: Let's slow down, Frank. Before either of those things, they have to got to prioritize survival. So before any of that, you got to have a Dunks.
2: Okay.
0: At least with a drive-through for the moon buggy.
2: That's fair.
0: Okay?
2: Yeah.
0: And will the Dunks app work on the moon? These are problems you got to solve before your own personal pleasure, sir.
2: I am not moving up there until they solve them all. All right? Dana-Farber, an oncologist there, telling Boston 25 News there's been a lot of interest in AI to review different types of scans, including mammography. They say the study over in Sweden traced 1,000 women, all doing mammograms. Half of them that were read by two radiologists were not as accurate as the ones that were read by one radiologist in an AI program. They think AI is going to do miracles as far as our health goes.
0: You know, in all seriousness, I'm taking a class about Massachusetts offers a free class.
2: Really?
0: To take about AI. You can do it through Google.
2: No kidding. Search it online.
0: You can sign up. You can do it online. The one rule that they teach you is always proof your AI work.
2: Right. Yeah.
0: And when it comes to something like that.
2: Because somebody built that AI program, and they might not have been the sharpest tool in the shed.
0: Right. Well, the AI can only keep up with us.
2: Right.
0: Think about it that way.
2: There you go.
0: You know, so a doctor may have got it wrong. AI got it right. Yep. Thank God. But still, you got to have a human.
2: Remember you asked me if Ferrari's coming out with an electric car? I think it was last week. Well, here's good news for you. They are. They have announced the launch of the Ferrari Luce.
0: Oh.
2: Yeah, this thing will go 329 miles on a full charge. It accelerates to 0 to 62 in 2.5 seconds.
0: Wow.
2: $640,000 price tag.
0: Wow. I mean, the biggest question there is, will it make my penis bigger?
2: Well, I'm glad you brought up that little item of yours.
0: Oh, yeah.
2: Viagra may be a cure to cancer in the future. This is purely coincidence. they've done university studies. They say mixed with other drugs, it may actually help cure cancer. And you'll be extremely happy while taking the treatments.
0: Cancer's a horrible thing. Guys walking around with their little man at attention all day, that could be a problem.
2: I could see where that
0: but
2: might.
0: But hey, if it kills cancer, that's great.
2: Right.
0: Let's do it.
2: Red Sox lose to Atlanta 7-6. They'll play tonight 6:45. Woo Sox win 6-3. It is going to be warm today with highs into the 80s. And that's your information update on 100 FM The Pike.
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4: Heavy and slow on 290 East, Auburn Street to Shrewsbury Street and Solomon Pond Road to 495. Busy on 146 North, getting from Vernon Hill to 290. 495 North is on the brakes, 85 in Milford to the Turnpike. You're slow if you're traveling on the Turnpike eastbound from Framingham to Weston, and they're still dealing with delays due to a right lane disabled tractor trailer on the Pike West in Auburn. I'm Jackie Murphy with your Right Now Traffic.
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I'll have some more Journey tickets to give away tomorrow morning and also Friday morning. 8:06. 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Yes, Louisville, Kentucky. We're the only place where bourbon can come from. You'll be able to see, if you win, Foo Fighters, Dave Matthews Band, Casey Musgraves, Cheap Trick, Chris Stapleton, Joan Jett, nice mix, and tons of other musical acts. That's just a handful. Nice mix of rock and country there in Louisville in September. Text the keyword Crows, Counting Crows, one of those bands playing. 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You're entered to win. Sure to go to Wednesday. We got your two finalists coming up here in about 10 minutes. Get ready to vote. Beasties right now on the Pike.

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1: Heavy and slow on 290 East, Auburn Street to Shrewsbury Street and Solomon Pond Road to 495. Busy on 146 North, getting from Vernon Hill to 290. 495 North is on the brakes, 85 in Milford to the Turnpike. You're slow if you're traveling on the Turnpike eastbound from Framingham to Weston, and they're still dealing with delays due to a right lane disabled tractor trailer on the Pike West in Auburn. I'm Jackie Murphy with your Right Now Traffic.
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Train kept a rolling. 8:20. All right, we got our two finalists here for Sure Dakota Wednesday. Thank you for all of your nominations this morning. We kind of ended up in the 70s and acoustic. All right, now here's your first finalist. It's Led Zeppelin from Physical Graffiti. This is Black Country Woman.

Led Zeppelin, Black Country Woman, your first finalist for Sure Dakota Wednesday right there. And then we had a nomination for Bad Company. This is from the first album. And

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1: Gratitude a little.
2: Love the short weeks.
1: Isn't that
2: great? Those should be permanent.
1: I could not agree more. Hey, NASA unveils a plan to colonize the moon. They are dead serious about this. They released the artist rendering yesterday about what the colony would look like. It would be a permanent lunar base. Obviously, there'd be living quarters, things like that. We got into a conversation earlier. Will there be any recreational activities like strip clubs, things of that nature?
2: Right.
1: We'll see, but
2: you
1: I
2: know,
1: didn't see
2: zero
1: anything on
2: gravity
1: there.
2: Strip club sounds interesting.
1: Can you imagine the pole?
2: Yes.
1: Where they can go up or down?
2: Yes.
1: Well, I'm pretty sure NASA was hoping that I would take this a bit more seriously, but we're not.
2: We're not serious?
1: Absolutely not. Well, let's see. Viagra may cure cancer in the future. Yes, you heard it here. The Virginia Commonwealth University revealing that Viagra could help cure cancer when used with other drugs. Researchers finding that the experimental compounds derived from it are the reason it will work. They don't give any time frame for when this will happen.
2: Well, I think the time frame is if it's over 4 hours, call your doctor, right?
1: Yes. You may have cured cancer, but now you have another problem.
2: Yeah, there's a problem there. I can't open my car door.
1: Ferrari unveiling its first electric car. They released it over the weekend. It looks absolutely unbelievable. It has four electric motors, one on each wheel. It produces over 1,000 horsepower. This thing will go from 0 to 62 miles an hour in 2.5 seconds. Does it sound like something you'd be interested in?
2: That'd be great on Park Ave.
1: Yeah. $640,000 price tag for that.
2: Very reasonable.
1: Yeah.
2: If you're a small country.
1: Well, speaking of getting screwed, you might want to find Jerry Alicia. He lives in Southbridge. Who's putting it to him? The town. His average water bill used to be anywhere between $300 and $500 a month. They put a new water meter in. Now his bills are between $4,000 and $8,000 a month. He can't get anybody at the town to help them. The only person who did put him on a payment plan.
2: Oh, so he basically had to accept it to get on the
1: payment
2: plan.
1: He's trying like hell to get, I mean, this is it. What happened to common sense?
2: What? I don't even know what that is anymore.
1: Nobody does,
2: that
1: apparently.
2: That sucks. I'm sorry, buddy.
1: You poor son of a... Red Sox lose to Atlanta last night. Final score 7-6. The two teams play again tonight, 6:45. Woo Sox win 6-3 yesterday. Weather going to be warm today and in the 80s. And that's all you need to know. I'm 100 FM The Pike.
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4: Riding your brakes off and on 290 East. Hope Ave to Shrewsbury Street. More congestion from Solomon Pond Road to 495. You're busy on 146 North. Vernon Hill to 290. Slow on 495 North from 85 in Milford to the Turnpike. Pockets of heavy delay on the Pike East. Westboro Service Plaza to 495. Again, from Route 9 in Framingham to 95. And then from there to the supermarket overpass. I'm Jackie Murphy with your right now traffic.
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0: 100 FM The Pike, Aldo Nova, 839. We are in the midst of voting for Shoulda Coulda Wednesday. Our two finalists being Bad Company Seagull, a couple of acoustic tunes, and Led Zeppelin, Black Country Woman. So a couple of 70s acoustic tunes right there. 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Or you can do it on the unscientific poll on our Twitter feed, which is at 100 FM The Pike. There is a very, very nerdy fact about those two songs. And once we get a winner and I play it, I'll tell you about what those two songs have in common.
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0: 100 FM The Pike. There is your winner today for Shoulda Coulda Wednesday. Bad Company and Seagull from that debut album. So great. Such a solid. Some argue still to this day their best album was the Bad Company's first album. Beating out Led Zeppelin's Black Country Woman. Thank you for all your votes. Thank you for all your nominations. I mentioned there was a really nerdy fact that about those two songs and what they have in common. They were both recorded at the same exact place at almost the same time. Led Zeppelin had gone to record Physical Graffiti, where you could find Black Country Woman, at one of their favorite places to record, the country mansion known as Headley Grange. They recorded a lot of Led Zeppelin 4 there, some House of the Holy, most of Physical Graffiti. But John Paul Jones came down with the flu. So after about 10 days, their manager, who was also Bad Company's manager, Peter Grant, said, "I'm tired of wasting money up there. Why don't you boys go up and put some stuff on tape and see how it goes?" A Bad Company had just signed to Led Zeppelin's label, Swan Song. So they went up there, and they pretty much used almost all of Zeppelin's gear, which was set up already to record. They had a mobile unit ready, everything. They used the drums, the amps, all that stuff to record their debut album, and they bashed it out in a couple of days. And there you go. The rest is history. Could have been a much different album if John Paul Jones didn't come down with the flu and they had to go to a different studio or something, you know. But it's one of those weird rock and roll, you know, what do they call that? Synchronicity or serendipity or something like that. Just a right time, right place for the Bad Company guys. Thank you again for all your votes for Shoulda Coulda Wednesday. We do it every Wednesday. Coming up in about 15 minutes, we get the Pike Laugh Track.
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2: You're slow on 290 East. Hope Ave to Shrewsbury Street. You're busy on 146 North. Vernon Hill to 290. Heavy pockets of congestion on the Pike East. 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Again, from the Natick Service Plaza to 95. And from there to Fenway Park. Right lane disabled tractor trailer on the Pike West in Auburn after 290. It's at mile marker 86. I'm Jackie Murphy with your Right Now Traffic.
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1: Last summer, we did our first big family vacation. Well, I should clarify, we went to Disney. Now, if you haven't been to Disney as an adult, just imagine you're standing in line at the DMV. And that's it. Actually, it was Orlando in July, so it was kind of like standing in line on the surface of the sun. Why would we do this to ourselves? Remember when you were a kid and you'd go on vacation, you'd be like, why is Dad always in a bad mood? Now I understand. How can I spend an enormous amount of money, be uncomfortable, and listen to my children complain and whine?
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3: 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And we'll see that thing we're supposed to see. 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
5: 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All right, get ready for the further depletion of the ozone layer. Got your haircut coming up. 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
1: You're slow on 290 East. Hope Ave to Shrewsbury Street. You're busy on 146 North. Vernon Hill to 290. Heavy pockets of congestion on the Pike East. 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Again, from the Natick Service Plaza to 95. And from there to Fenway Park. Right lane disabled tractor trailer on the Pike West in Auburn after 290. It's at mile marker 86. I'm Jackie Murphy with your Right Now Traffic.
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0: The couple skate portion of our program here at 100 FM The Pike, our haircut today from L.A. Guns and Ballad of Jane. So sweet, yet still sleazy, because that's L.A. Guns. That's what they do, right? So there you go. There's your haircut. L.A. Guns, I gave them a full-on 10. OGs, awesome band, Halloween outlet wardrobe, the skankiest hair possible, still doing it after all these years. And I always get these texts. Like when I play Dokken, I get the George Lynch guitar player. George Lynch is underrated text. I always get the singer Phil Lewis is underrated for L.A. Guns. So thank you for those. Let's go right to your ratings here. You got a rate for hairiness. Rate the whole hairy package for L.A. 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Nice ones. Good ratings today, folks. We appreciate that. We do the haircut each day at this time. And on Wednesdays, we always give away a four-pack of ringside seats to Beyond Wrestling, which is every Thursday night at the White Eagle here in Worcester. It's Beyond Wrestling, Wrestling Open. 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
2: We're still dealing with a busy ride on this midweek Wednesday commute on 290 East. Slow from College Square to Shrewsbury Street, and right now you've got a delay from Solomon Pond Road to 495. On 495 North, you're busy West Main Street in Hopkinton to the Turnpike. 146 North is on and off the brakes, Vernon Hill to 290. On the Turnpike eastbound, you've got delays from the Natick Service Plaza to 95. I'm Jackie Murphy with your Right Now traffic.
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0: Guns N' Roses, 100 FM The Pike, Worcester's Rock Station. My name is Mike Chu. Thank you very much for listening today. Chuck Burke stepping in a moment to start that 100-minute workday kickoff. Don't forget, he'll have a couple of text keywords for you. Your chance to win a trip for two to the Bourbon and Beyond Festival in Kentucky in September. Mistress Carrie will have one of those for you also when she comes on after 3 o'clock. 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Absolutely free. 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I will speak at you again tomorrow morning, 6 a.m.
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2: 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Will it be 92 degrees or more on July 4th at the Worcester Airport? 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Just buy during the promotion and watch the temperature on July 4th at the Worcester Airport. If it's 92 degrees or higher at the Worcester Airport, you don't pay. 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From May 15th through May 31st, every qualifying purchase could be 100% free if the temperature reaches 92 degrees or more at the Worcester Airport on July 4th. Percy's, take the chance and beat the heat.
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15: We all know how important it is to stay active as we age, especially as we get older. But I've come to realize that for as good as people are about getting their cardio in, a lot of older folks really don't seem to be doing the recommended amount of strength training or even understand why it's so important. It helps you stay functional and therefore independent for as long as possible. Certified strength and conditioning specialist Dana Santis says a great place to start is not with dumbbells or barbells, but with your body weight, which allows you to build strength while also learning how your body moves and where your limitations exist. It also reduces the risk of overwhelming your connective tissue, which adapts more slowly than muscles as we get older. Once you're comfortable, you can dial up that intensity, but do it slowly, do it carefully. 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

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Bourbon and Beyond is the world's largest bourbon, food, and music festival, and it's taking over Louisville, Kentucky. 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

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Chuck Perks. Everyone getting all giddy, all geeked up for the U.S. World Cup. It's going to be here in Foxborough. The U.S. World Cup roster has been released. It includes the biggest names in the U.S. men's soccer, I don't know any of the names in the U.S. men's soccer, so. But it's going to be a good time. I just know. It's 100 FM, the Pike.

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Chuck Perks, temperatures in the mid-80s today. And then we're going to get every day, the closer we get to the weekend, the cooler it gets. I'm just going to cry.

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0: 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Will it be 92 degrees or more on July 4th at the Worcester Airport? 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Just buy during the promotion and watch the temperature on July 4th at the Worcester Airport. If it's 92 degrees or higher at the Worcester Airport, you don't pay. 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From May 15th through May 31st, every qualifying purchase could be 100% free if the temperature reaches 92 degrees or more at the Worcester Airport on July 4th. Percy's, take the chance and beat the heat.
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Chuck Perks. Well, the Red Sox lost to the Atlanta Braves last night, 7-6. The two teams will go at it again tonight, 6:45 first pitch at Fenway Park. Woo Sox are on the road. They were winners last night, but they'll take. They're playing a day game today in Scranton. It's the Rolling Stones, 100 FM, the Pike.

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0: 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On-demand lunch, get that for you coming up next at noon. You know, I don't follow too much top 40 music anymore. I mean, you know, my job is classic rock and rock. So, what a week for Drake. He becomes the first artist ever to hold the top three spots on the Billboard 200 album chart. And now he's taking up almost half of the Hot 100. Drake has 42 songs on the Hot 100 this week, including the number one song. That's the most simultaneous songs on the chart by any artist in history. That's incredible. Well, congratulations to Drake. Can you imagine if Casey Kasem still did a weekly countdown?
1: I'm Casey Kasem. Before the break, it was the number two song from Drake.
2: Number two.
1: Ran to Atlanta, which takes us to our number one song of the week. And no surprise, it's from Drake. Just like 41 of his other songs on the Hot 100 this week. At number one, it's Janis, STFU, which stands for Shut the... Is Dawn on the phone? Every week, I can't have a number one song that has profanity in the song title. Is Dawn on the phone? Get Dawn on the phone. 42 songs in the top 100? Something must be screwy with the way they rate these days. I prefer the old days when an artist only had one song on the charts. Like Carl Douglas, Kung Fu Fighting. Let's get this done. I've got to do a Scooby-Doo in 30 minutes.
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8: A better life with Dr. Sanjay Gupta.
9: If you are struggling with substance abuse, alcohol, pills, whatever it may be, first of all, it's nothing to be ashamed of. We know addiction is a brain disease, and we also know getting into recovery can be tough. Also, in case this helps, I want to tell you about a new study at a Harvard School of Public Health, which found that spiritual belief, the idea of a steady religious practice, had a protective effect from addiction. Experts we talked to told us there were probably a few reasons why this might be the case. Number one, excessive drug and alcohol use would not be the norm in a religious community, and people want to fit in. Two, a belief in a higher power provides people with hope and solace, great foils for addiction. And three, and I think there's some merit to this, regular attendance in a faith community also provides connection. Just like in AA, camaraderie and social support is often what you need. I'm Dr. Sanjay Gupta, helping you live a better life.
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It's the on-demand lunch, sponsored by Big Y. Stupid criminals in the news in 30 minutes. A man cut pickleball and tennis nets because his summer was ruined. We'll discuss in 30 on the Pike.

0: 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The on-demand lunch is on. So, Bourbon and Beyond. 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
1: 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If it hits 92 degrees or higher at the Worcester Airport, your purchase is on us. 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

0: 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The on-demand lunch is on. Celebrity birthdays today. Happy birthday, actor Todd Bridges. He's the last remaining cast member from the TV show Different Strokes. You know, thank God they didn't have prediction markets back then. I would have taken a bath on that one.
1: I know, dude.

0: 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Let's get into stupid criminals in the news. You know, it's hard enough to find pickleball courts in some places without tantrums like this. A 31-year-old guy in Pennsylvania, his name is Saif Kaleem, is facing charges after police say he vandalized several pickleball and tennis court nets. There's surveillance footage allegedly showing him cutting a pickleball net, and he was caught vandalizing courts at another park 2 days later. They zeroed in on Sayer after getting tips from the community and confronted him at his home. He admitted to damaging the nets. When asked why he did it, he said he was upset because he had recently suffered a pickleball injury and, quote, his summer was ruined. You just can't fix stupid.
1: Pretty sure he only needs one more bad decision to have a whole set.
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3: 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Will it be 92 degrees or more on July 4th at the Worcester Airport? 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If it's 92 degrees are higher at the Worcester Airport, you don't pay. 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From May 15th through May 31st, every qualifying purchase could be 100% free if the temperature reaches 92 degrees or more at the Worcester Airport on July 4th. Percy's, take the chance and beat the heat.

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0: 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What's happening? Got a new survey to tell you about. 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

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Chuck Perks, you ready for the Pike concert season pass? It's back. We're going to get you in to some of the biggest concerts of the summer. 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
17: A Better Life with Dr. Sanjay Gupta.
18: Breast cancer is the most common cancer among women in the world. And according to a new study out of the

0: University of Washington School of Medicine, an estimated 3.5 million cases a year are expected by 2050. Now, the good news is we've gotten so much better at screening, earlier detection, and cutting-edge treatments in many countries, including here in the United States. But even here in America, black women have a death rate from breast cancer that is 40% higher than white women, a disparity that exists despite our world-class treatment infrastructure. So what can you do to lower your risk? Eat less red meat? Try your best to manage your blood sugar and your weight? Exercise is really important. Cut back on drinking, quit smoking. And remember this, you should start getting mammograms. At what age? 40. That's when you should start. I'm Dr. Sanjay Gupta, helping you live a better life.
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Chuck Perks. Well, Google just analyzed millions of searches to find the word that people in every state have the most trouble spelling. Now, here are some of the best ones. People in Alaska can't spell Hawaii. People in Arkansas and Utah can't spell leprechaun. And people in Arizona and New Hampshire can't spell diarrhea. Now, what can't we spell here in Massachusetts? Canceled. We don't know how to spell canceled. C-A-N-C-E-L-L-E-D, canceled. And in Michigan? Michigan, they don't know how to spell Massachusetts. 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
13: How often do you stop to wonder whether you should share something that's revealing, maybe even embarrassing, with a partner, a friend, or even your boss? In her new book called Revealing, The Underrated Power of Oversharing, behavioral scientist Leslie John says doing just that can help you deepen relationships that are vital to your life. We need people to trust us in order to get things like love, friendship, and career success. That's what she told us. When you make yourself vulnerable by revealing something sensitive, it does make other people trust you. In turn, when you ask someone to reveal something about themselves, showing that interest will generally lead someone to like you more. Why? Because people like to be asked about themselves, she says. It also signals that they are discriminating and choosy, but in a good way. I'm Dr. Sanjay Gupta, helping you live a better life.
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Chuck Perks, Pike Music Vault, coming up in about 10 minutes. 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
12: A Better Life with Dr. Sanjay Gupta.
13: If you are struggling with substance abuse, alcohol, pills, whatever it may be, first of all, it's nothing to be ashamed of. We know addiction is a brain disease, and we also know getting into recovery can be tough. Also, in case this helps, I want to tell you about a new study at a Harvard School of Public Health, which found that spiritual belief, the idea of a steady religious practice, had a protective effect from addiction. Experts we talked to told us there were probably a few reasons why this might be the case. Number one, excessive drug and alcohol use would not be the norm in a religious community, and people want to fit in. Two, a belief in a higher power provides people with hope and solace, great foils for addiction. And three, and I think there's some merit to this, regular attendance in a faith community also provides connection. Just like in AA, camaraderie and social support is often what you need. I'm Dr. Sanjay Gupta, helping you live a better life.
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FM, the Pike, Worcester's Rock Station, Bourbon and Beyond, this September in Louisville, Kentucky. You can be there. Mistress Terry with another keyword coming up after 3, 100 FM, the Pike.

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4: People have started using AI for all sorts of things, but I cannot think of an area where the stakes are higher than your health. First of all, I'll tell you this. I know doctors who have cracked some seemingly impossible cases with the help of AI, so it can be a powerful tool. But AI can also hallucinate, provide bad advice, and be just as confident when it does that. If you do decide to plug any personal medical information into one of these chatbots, you should know that while the companies that created them have robust privacy protections in place, they are not bound by HIPAA, like your healthcare provider is. Whatever the advice presented to you, take it with a degree of healthy skepticism. Always get a second opinion. And remember, if you ever experience concerning symptoms, skip the AI consult and head straight to the ER. I'm Dr. Sanjay Gupta, helping you live a better life.
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Ozzy on the Pike. It's Mistress Carrie on a beautiful Wednesday afternoon. We were just talking about 85 degrees and sunny. I will take it. Some clouds tonight and a low of 59. You're going to wake up to Mike Shue and the Pike Morning Show with some showers tomorrow morning and a high of 69. Mostly cloudy on Friday and a high of 71. And then cloudy and 54 on Saturday. If you're making plans for the weekend, partly cloudy and 70 coming up on Sunday.

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3: Making sure your kids get enough sleep. It's one of the most important things you can do for them as a parent, and yet it's often overlooked. Not only does sleep in the early years set the stage for mental and physical health, it also creates the foundation for how one sleeps later in life. That's according to the National Sleep Foundation. Now, that organization recommends 14 to 17 hours a night for newborns, 12 to 15 for infants, 11 to 14 for toddlers, 10 to 13 for preschoolers, and 9 to 11 for school-aged children. When it's age appropriate, start by talking to your kids about why sleep is important. It helps their body grow, helps their brains learn, helps their mood stay steady. Don't underestimate the importance of a routine. You can even narrate what you're doing step by step to help them along the way. I'm Dr. Sanjay Gupta, helping you live a better life.
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12: 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The-

Zeppelin on the Pike, Mistress Carrie. Well, the big music festival to celebrate the U.S.'s 250th anniversary. They're starting to announce some of the performers that are going to be down in the National Mall this summer. And, yeah, it's not great. CC and the Music Factory, Young MC, Vanilla Ice, Milli Vanilli, Morris Day and the Time, which is pretty cool, Flo Rida, and the best act that they have got announced so far, Bret Michaels. Not Poison, just Bret Michaels. They got to do better than that. It's our 250th anniversary. Here's Autograph on the Pike.

Nickelback on the Pike, Mistress Carrie on your Wednesday afternoon. And if people freaked out about the Super Bowl halftime show with Bad Bunny, they're really going to freak out about Toy Story 5 because they just announced that Bad Bunny is going to be a talking pizza slice. I'm serious. The character, this is how it's described. A member of a small but mighty community of forgotten toys that live in an abandoned backyard shed. Oh, this is going to be epic.

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6: We've talked a lot about measles over the past year, but mumps has largely flown under the radar, even though it's been making a bit of a comeback as well. That's because fewer people are getting the MMR vaccine, which stands for measles, mumps, and rubella. The vaccine's been around for decades. It is effective. It is safe. What makes mumps outbreaks difficult to contain is that symptoms usually don't appear for 2 to 3 weeks after someone's been exposed. And that can make it hard to pin down where that exposure took place. And someone who is infected can transmit the virus to someone else before they are symptomatic. If you get sick, which could manifest like a run-of-the-mill respiratory virus or the telltale swelling of your cheeks and jaw, all you can really do at that point is to treat the symptoms and also isolate yourself so you don't infect anyone else. I'm Dr. Sanjay Gupta, helping you live a better life.
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0: Steven Tyler from Aerosmith getting name dropped by Gilmore from Triumph, who's my guest this week on episode 312 of the Mistress Carrie podcast, because we were talking about singing drummers. Now, Triumph is going to be at the Leader Bank Pavilion next week. They're celebrating their 50th anniversary. The band has not toured together in 30 years. And they're out on the road on the Rock and Roll Machine Reloaded Tour with April Wine. And, well, Gilmore, he's spending some time just out front singing, which he says is a lot easier.
1: You know, I mean, the way things are right now, this is funny. So in rehearsals, because we have two drummers, and Brent Fitz, by the way, is an incredible musician and an incredible human being. And so we start working on how we're going to sort of ham and egg it, you know? And it sort of freed me up to sing out front. So I started singing out front, and I was in rehearsals with these guys, and I'm joking, and I said, this is how Steve Tyler started. Like, he was a drummer that sang, and then he was smart enough, which I wasn't, but he was smart enough to get out from behind the kid and sing lead vocals. Way easier job.
0: Sully Erna from Godsmack, same thing. There's a ton of lead singers that started out as drummers.
1: Yeah, so now I split the show. Like, I play the drums and sing at the same time. I play the drums and don't sing, and then I sing out front and don't play drums. So it's a lot of fun, actually.
0: He also said that when it comes to being the front man or being the drummer, he said being the front man is way easier. That's Gilmore from Triumph, episode 312 of the Mistress Carrie podcast is out right now on your favorite podcast app, or just go to the Mistress Carrie page at pikefm.com.

Part of the soundtrack for the new Dr. Teeth and the Electric Mayhem Muppet Coaster that is down in Hollywood, Florida. It officially opened yesterday. Tom Petty and the Heartbreakers on the Pike. It's Mistress Carrie. Linda Perry from Four Non Blondes, who has made a massive name for herself as a songwriter and a producer, said that Billy Joe Armstrong hired her to produce the Green Day album that was supposed to follow American Idiot, but then she got fired because Green Day fans found out that a woman was going to be producing Green Day, and they freaked out, so she got fired. She had some very choice words for Billy Joe Armstrong from Green Day that I cannot repeat on the people's airwaves. Now, Green Day, they went on to record more albums, of course, and they made a movie. It's called Nimrods. It comes out on August 14th.

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13: A better life with Dr. Sanjay Gupta.
14: Making sure your kids get enough sleep. It's one of the most important things you can do for them as a parent, and yet it's often overlooked.

0: only does sleep in the early years set the stage for mental and physical health, it also creates the foundation for how one sleeps later in life. That's according to the National Sleep Foundation. Now, that organization recommends 14 to 17 hours a night for newborns, 12 to 15 for infants, 11 to 14 for toddlers, 10 to 13 for preschoolers, and 9 to 11 for school-aged children. When it's age appropriate, start by talking to your kids about why sleep is important. It helps their body grow, helps their brains learn, helps their mood stay steady. Don't underestimate the importance of a routine. You can even narrate what you're doing step by step to help them along the way. I'm Dr. Sanjay Gupta, helping you live a better life.
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They've got a new album out called Foreign Tongues, and Andrew Watt, who produced Ozzy's last couple of albums, is producing the new Stones album. He said, wait till you hear the S that Keith is playing. It's unbelievable. He also said the upcoming new Rolling Stones album is rawer than Hackney Diamonds. He said, prepare to be excited for the summer release of Foreign Tongues. Miss you from the Stones. It's Mistress Carrie. And while Billy Corgan from the Smashing Pumpkins is getting ready to celebrate the 30th anniversary of Melancholy and the Infinite Sadness, he's also got his podcast, The Magnificent Others. And who is on it this week? Greg Brady from the Brady Bunch. The world.

0: You can enter right now at PikeFM.com to win tickets to see Triumph celebrating their 50th anniversary at the Leader Bank Pavilion. It's Mistress Carrie, and every Wednesday I release a brand new episode of the Mistress Carrie podcast. Episode 312 is out today. Gilmore from Triumph. And because part of the show, he gets to come out from behind the drums and actually just sing, I asked him if it's weird not having anything to do with his hands.
1: Not really. I don't know if I look good or I look like a klutz. I'm not there. That's for the audience to decide if they like what I'm doing or not. But I think the thing is drummers are rhythmic. So I just find like my arms tend to still move almost, you know, and I'm the world's worst dancer. You can speak to my wife and she'll confirm that. But, you know, when you're actually like a rock band is behind you and you've got, you know, that massive amount of watts, it's like being in the center of the, you know, you feel like John Travolta in the, what's that movie? You know what I'm talking about? American Graffiti. It's like you got all this juice coming at you of rhythm. So it's, I think it's pretty easy, actually. I think a frontman's actually not a tough gig compared to being a drummer. I don't know what I was thinking back in the day. If I had it to do over again, I would have said, I'll just do this. It's way better. Or I would have said, pay me double if you want me to do both.
0: That's Gilmore from Triumph. 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And while you're on the website, enter to win Triumph tickets. 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
3: On 290 West, it is slow from the Burncoat curve down to East Central Street. 290 East is okay. 190 North is delayed in Leominster, right up at that Route 2 merge. Route 2 West is slow in that spot. And then behind this, delayed by Jackson Road on Route 2 West. Looking pretty good, though, on the pike between Westboro and Auburn. And not bad on Route 20, looking okay, too, and from Rhode Island along 146. And no complaints on 395. I'm Dave Gardner with your right now traffic.
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4: An American institution is looking to revamp their style and bring it back to something more family friendly. Hooters. Apparently Hooters isn't doing very well. They're trying to pull themselves out of bankruptcy and they want to do a family friendly makeover. Correct me if I'm wrong. Hooters was always a family friendly restaurant. One of the bosses says he wants to bring it back to the original concept of Hooters, which was like going to a beachfront restaurant. Explains the skimpy clothing, but the skimpy clothing for the servers apparently got more skimpier over the years. He wants to bring it back to something more family friendly. I'm not quite sure what, but you know, want to go back to the beach theme, but what will they be wearing? Lifeguard outfits? Will they be wearing full orange jumpsuits? Because then they'll look like they're in prison. You know, turtlenecks? Is that something? And what about the owls? Let's see, you have seagulls, you have sharks, and you have owls.
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13: A better life with Dr. Sanjay Gupta.
15: People have started using AI for all sorts of things, but I cannot think of an area where the stakes are higher than your health. First of all, I'll tell you this. I know doctors who have cracked some seemingly impossible cases with the help of AI, so it can be a powerful tool. But AI can also hallucinate, provide bad advice, and be just as confident when it does that. If you do decide to plug any personal medical information into one of these chatbots, you should know that while the companies that created them have robust privacy protections in place, they are not bound by HIPAA, like your healthcare provider is. Whatever the advice presented to you, take it with a degree of healthy skepticism. Always get a second opinion. And remember, if you ever experience concerning symptoms, skip the AI consult and head straight to the ER. I'm Dr. Sanjay Gupta, helping you live a better life.

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1: 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Just play the game one way. You hit a ball in the gap, run. 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

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Bring Me to Life from Evanescence, 100 FM The Pike. Speaking of new releases this Friday, Keanu Reeves and his band Dogstar are releasing their new album, All In Now. Neil Young and the Chrome Hearts are releasing As Time Explodes. Paul McCartney's new solo album, The Boys of Dungeon Lane, is coming out on Friday. The Smashing Pumpkins releasing Gish for the vinyl reissue. Sparta's new album, Cut a Silhouette, is coming out. Violet Grohl, the eldest daughter of Dave Grohl from the Foo Fighters, is releasing her debut album, Be Sweet to Me. And Shinedown releasing their new album, 8, this Friday. Worcester's Rock Station, 100 FM, The Pike.

Co-headlining the Double Vision Double Trouble Tour this summer with Foreigner, Lynyrd Skynyrd on the Pike. May 27th is National Sunscreen Day. It is also National Flip-Flop Day and National Grape Popsicle Day. I don't know why the grape popsicle, which is subpar, by the way, to the lemon-lime popsicle. I don't know how it got its own day. I would like to know who the hell filled out the paperwork for that one. Here's the Police, 100 FM, The Pike.

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2: A busy ride on 290 West from over the Shrewsbury line down to East Central in Worcester. Eastbound on 290 is fine. 190 North, you're on the brakes in Leominster when you hit Route 2, and Route 2 West is busy in that spot. 495 South, slow in Westboro before the Pike. The Pike's okay, though, between Westboro and Auburn. We're seeing no big backups on Route 20. Good to go from Auburn down to Webster on 395. And not bad to and from Rhode Island on 146. I'm Dave Gardner with your right now traffic.
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12: We all know how important it is to stay active as we age, especially as we get older. But I've come to realize that for as good as people are about getting their cardio in, a lot of older folks really don't seem to be doing the recommended amount of strength training, or even understand why it's so important. It helps you stay functional, and therefore independent, for as long as possible. Certified strength and conditioning specialist Dana Santis says a great place to start is not with dumbbells or barbells, but with your body weight, which allows you to build strength while also learning how your body moves and where your limitations exist. It also reduces the risk of overwhelming your connective tissue, which adapts more slowly than muscles as we get older. Once you're comfortable, you can dial up that intensity, but do it slowly, do it carefully. I'm Dr. Sanjay Gupta, helping you live a better life.
13: Just the jolt you need to get home from work. We're clocking out and rocking out. 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

old school Van Halen always sounds better when the sun's out and it's beautiful. Van Halen, Panama on the Pike. Another band that's like that, the Black Crowes, who are going to be at the Xfinity Center with Whiskey Myers all this week. I have got tickets to give away. And if you want to win them, text Thorn right now to 508-88-THORN. Text Thorn, like Thorn in my pride. Text it to 508-88. I would like to just focus on the summer. Talking about the Big E and the fall right now, I'm not very happy about it. Roger Daltrey, who announced along with Jet and a bunch of other bands, is going to be at the Big E this year. There's the Who on the Pike.

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1: Worcester's Rock Station, 100 FM, The Pike. It's Mistress Carrie in a perfect circle. Surprised everybody today. Releasing a new song called Starless ahead of their upcoming European tour dates. The single is the band's second new song since their most recent album that came out back in 2018 called Eat the Elephant. In 2024, A Perfect Circle released the song Kindred as part of the joint Sasanta EPPP that also featured Pussifer and Primus. Maynard James Keenan has been out on the road with Pussifer and is rumored to be working on a new Tool album that could come out as soon as next year. Adam Jones and everybody else in Tool, that's the way they write songs. Tool goes off and works on the music, then they give it to Maynard, who works on the lyrics. But there's a lot of rumors that Tool are not only looking to release a new album next year, but also looking to set up residency at the Sphere. And I'm telling you right now, I don't care what I have to do. I am going to be there. It's like the Muppet Coaster. It's inevitable. It's just going to happen.
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3: A report of a crash on 495 South at Route 62 in Berlin, so watch out there. It's delayed in Worcester on 290 West from Burncoat down to East Central. 290 East is good. It is slow on 190 northbound in Leominster at Route 2, and Route 2 West is busy in that spot. Looking pretty good, though, from Westboro to Millbury and back along the Pike. Route 20 is not bad either, and you're fine on 146 and on 395. I'm Dave Gardner with your right now traffic.
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10: A better life with Dr. Sanjay Gupta.
11: Have you ever noticed that you mostly breathe through one nostril at a time? Even when you're not sick, even when your allergies aren't bothering you. The body actually switches the dominant nostril as frequently as every 2 hours while we're awake. That's according to Adam Taylor, an anatomy professor at Lancaster University in the UK. This alternating cycle is automatic. It's regulated subconsciously by the hypothalamus in the brain, he said. Your body does this to give each nostril a chance to rest and repair so they don't get too dried out, which could make it easier for pathogens and inflammation to cause damage. Now, Taylor also said studies suggest the left nostril may be more dominant, and when the right nostril is dominant, the body is in a more alert or even stressed state. Who knew? Pretty fascinating stuff. I'm Dr. Sanjay Gupta, helping you live a better life.
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2: 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It sounds like this.

Guns N' Roses being covered by Weezer frontman Rivers Cuomo, who yesterday uploaded a playlist of acoustic cover versions for absolutely no reason that anybody can figure out. He didn't say why he did it, but he released a ton of covers by a varied list of artists, including Dolly Parton, Whitney Houston, Radiohead, Michael Jackson, Nirvana, Metallica, and Guns N' Roses. He recorded Jolene, recorded Billie Jean, recorded Enter Sandman and Creep. He also covered Whitney Houston's I Want to Dance with Somebody, Harry Nilsson's Without You, and Sweet Child of Mine from Guns N' Roses. He recorded covers of Outkast and the Eagles. And we just don't know why, although when the guys from Weezer set up shop at the Garden later this year, maybe we'll be able to ask them. 3 doors down on the pike.

$440 million. That's what the rights to their music catalog cost, both the masters and the publishing combined. The Red Hot Chili Peppers on the Pike. It's Mistress Carrie, and the Pike is trying to send you to Louisville, Kentucky, to the Bourbon and Beyond Festival, the world's largest bourbon, food, and music festival. It's happening in September, and the lineup is pretty awesome. The Foo Fighters, Mumford & Sons, Queens of the Stone Age, the Dave Matthews Band, Foster the People, Cheap Trick, Gary Clark Jr., the Violin Femmes, also the Red Clay Strays, Hootie and the Blowfish, Joan Jett and the Blackhearts, and also the Counting Crows, among others. 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The keyword you need to enter the contest is Jet, like Joan Jett, J-E-T-T. 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
12: How often do you stop to wonder whether you should share something that's revealing, maybe even embarrassing, with a partner, a friend, or even your boss? In her new book called Revealing, The Underrated Power of Oversharing, behavioral scientist Leslie John says doing just that can help you deepen relationships that are vital to your life. We need people to trust us in order to get things like love, friendship, and career success. That's what she told us. When you make yourself vulnerable by revealing something sensitive, it does make other people trust you. In turn, when you ask someone to reveal something about themselves, showing that interest will generally lead someone to like you more. Why? Because people like to be asked about themselves, she says. It also signals that they are discriminating and choosy, but in a good way. I'm Dr. Sanjay Gupta, helping you live a better life.

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opening up for Motley Crue on the Return of the Carnival of Sins tour in August. That's Tesla on the Pike. It's Mistress Carrie. And speaking of tours, some got announced, including a couple of shows for the Palladium here in Worcester. Down is going to be at the Palladium on August 26th with Helmet. Dragon Force announced they're going to be at the Palladium on November 27th. Tickets for both of those shows go on sale this Friday. And Quicksand announced they're going to be at Royale in Boston coming up on September 3rd. Bon Jovi on the Pike.

0: Led Zeppelin wrapping up your Wednesday afternoon. I know the week feels totally weird because of the long holiday weekend. Worcester's Rock Station, 100 FM, The Pike. It's Mistress Carrie. Make sure you wake up with the Pike Morning Show tomorrow morning. And Mike Hsu, not only is he going to have another chance for you to text in and qualify for that trip for two to the Bourbon and Beyond Festival with the Foo Fighters, among other artists, but Mike Hsu also all this week has got tickets to see Journey at the DCU Center coming up next week on June 6th. Episode 312 of the Mistress Carrie podcast out today with Gil Moore from Triumph. 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
25: People have started using AI for all sorts of things, but I cannot think of an area where the stakes are higher than your health. First of all, I'll tell you this. I know doctors who have cracked some seemingly impossible cases with the help of AI, so it can be a powerful tool. But AI can also hallucinate, provide bad advice, and be just as confident when it does that. If you do decide to plug any personal medical information into one of these chatbots, you should know that while the companies that created them have robust privacy protections in place, they are not bound by HIPAA, like your healthcare provider is. Whatever the advice presented to you, take it with a degree of healthy skepticism. Always get a second opinion. And remember, if you ever experience concerning symptoms, skip the AI consult and head straight to the ER. I'm Dr. Sanjay Gupta, helping you live a better life.

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4: A better life with Dr. Sanjay Gupta.
5: How often do you stop to wonder whether you should share something that's revealing, maybe even embarrassing, with a partner, a friend, or even your boss? In her new book called Revealing, The Underrated Power of Oversharing, behavioral scientist Leslie John says doing just that can help you deepen relationships that are vital to your life. We need people to trust us in order to get things like love, friendship, and career success. That's what she told us. When you make yourself vulnerable by revealing something sensitive, it does make other people trust you. In turn, when you ask someone to reveal something about themselves, showing that interest will generally lead someone to like you more. Why? Because people like to be asked about themselves, she says. It also signals that they are discriminating and choosy, but in a good way. I'm Dr. Sanjay Gupta, helping you live a better life.
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10: People have started using AI for all sorts of things, but I cannot think of an area where the stakes are higher than your health. First of all, I'll tell you this. I know doctors who have cracked some seemingly impossible cases with the help of AI, so it can be a powerful tool. But AI can also hallucinate, provide bad advice, and be just as confident when it does that. If you do decide to plug any personal medical information into one of these chatbots, you should know that while the companies that created them have robust privacy protections in place, they are not bound by HIPAA, like your healthcare provider is. Whatever the advice presented to you, take it with a degree of healthy skepticism. Always get a second opinion. And remember, if you ever experience concerning symptoms, skip the AI consult and head straight to the ER. I'm Dr. Sanjay Gupta, helping you live a better life.
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0: 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How did they go from top of the rock to rock bottom?
1: Denver, you are the greatest crowd we've ever had. 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